0: Capeando la tarde de lunes a sábado.
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3: 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I like to move it, move it.

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Nah, you shouldn't be scared. I'm good at repairs, and I'm under each snare. Intangible, bet you didn't think, so I command you to. Panoramic view, look, I'll make it all manageable. Pick and choose, sit and lose, all you different crews. Chicks and dudes, who you think is really kicking tunes? Picture you getting down in a picture too, like you lit the fuse. You think it's fictional, mystical, maybe spiritual. Hero who appears in you to clear your view when you're too crazy. Life is to those the definition for what life

the essence, the basics. Without it, you make it. Allow me to make this childlike in nature. Rhythm, you have it or you don't. That's a fallacy, I'm in them. Every sprouting tree, every child of peace, every cloud and sea. You see with your eyes, I see destruction and demise. Corruption in the skies from this enterprise. Now I'm sucked into your lies through rust. So not his muscles, but percussion he provides. With me as a guide. Y'all can see me now, cause you don't see with your eye. You perceive with your mind. That's the

Eddie Murphy, Alan Delon, Mickey Rourke, Woody Allen, Sean Penn.

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0: Who's directing this?
1: 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I could like string it. I could like pull them up.
2: Things are kind of loose or something. You know what we're supposed to be doing?
3: Well, all I know is that Michael called me. I guess when he gets here, let me know what we're supposed to do.
4: Oh, you want it? Man, well, hey, I'm...
0: Hey, Mikey?
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6: Oh, that's from the Cosby Kid. And, there's the guy in L.A. Law, see? And, there's the Incredible Hulk.
7: Yeah, you should see my hair in the morning before I wash it and comb it out. You
8: do? Yeah, I understand he wears disguises.
9: Really?
8: Yeah.
10: I think we should do the sequel to Jumpin' Jack Flash and Action Jackson.
11: All in one.
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0: where's Michael?
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3: I like to move it, move it. 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I like to move it, move it. 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

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Nah, you shouldn't be scared. I'm good at repairs, and I'm under each snare. Intangible, bet you didn't think, so I command you to. Panoramic view, look, I'll make it all manageable. Pick and choose, sit and lose, all you different crews. Chicks and dudes, who you think is really kicking tunes? 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Life is to those the definition.

essence, the basics. Without it, you make it. Allow me to make this child like a nature. Rhythm, you have it or you don't. That's a fallacy, I'm in them. Every sprouting tree, every child of peace, every cloud and sea. You see with your eyes, I see destruction and demise. Corruption in the skies from this enterprise. Now I'm sucked into your lies. Rust, so not his muscles, but percussion he provides. With me as a guide. Y'all can see me now, cause you don't see with your eye. You perceive with your mind. That's the

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1: 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I like to move it, move it. I like to move it, move it. You like to move it. I like to move it, move it. I like to move it, move it.
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